0: As we celebrate the immense value of our ocean and its contribution to the prosperity and well-being of Seychelles. This year's theme, 50 ans progrès, nous l'océan, nous la richesse, reminds us that as Seychelles marks 50 years of independence, our ocean has remained the foundation of our nation's progress. It has sustained our people, strengthened our economy, connected us to the world, and positioned Seychelles as a global leader in the blue economy. Today's bazaar is much more than an exhibition. It is a showcase of innovation, entrepreneurship, education, and collaboration, highlighting the many opportunities our ocean provides through fisheries, aquaculture, marine conservation, tourism, renewable energy, marine biotechnology, and other sustainable industries. As you visit the displays, I encourage you to engage with the exhibitors representing government, educational institutions, civil society, community organizations, and the private sector. Their work demonstrates that building a resilient blue economy requires partnership, innovation, and the commitment of every Seychellois. Our ocean is not only our greatest natural resources, but also our shared responsibility. The decisions we make today will shape the future of our marine environment and ensure that generations to come continue to benefit from healthy oceans and thriving coastal communities. Let us therefore remain committed to sustainable practices that balance economic development with environmental stewardship. Together, let us celebrate 50 years of progress and reaffirm our commitment to ensuring that our ocean remains our greatest wealth. Welcome to the Blue Economy Day Bazaar 2026. Thank you, and I wish you all an enjoyable and memorable day. Thank you.
1: Thank you very much, P.S. Nibuet, for those inspiring words. We now take a moment to celebrate our culture and our connection to the ocean through music. Please enjoy this musical performance by Miss Bria Wawu.
2: Born and raised among the islands, from the Seychelles to Costa Rica, protect your ocean, salvato oceano, save your ocean, my child.

0: It is now my distinct honor to invite Mr. Wallace Cosgrove, Principal Minister and Minister for Fisheries, Agriculture and Blue Economy, to deliver the official opening speech. Honorable Minister, the floor is yours.
1: Former President of the Republic of Seychelles, Mr. Danny Faure, colleague ministers, leader of the government, business in the National Assembly, members of the National Assembly, secretaries of state, principal secretaries, CEOs, distinguished guests, ladies and gentlemen, good morning. It is my great pleasure to welcome you all to the Blue Economy Bazaar 2026 as we celebrate the Blue Economy Day under the theme 50 ans progrès, nous l'océan, nous la richesse. This year, the day coincides with the celebrations of the 50th anniversary of our independence. The occasion prompts us to reflect on our nation's remarkable journey and recognize the central role of our oceans and that our ocean has played in shaping our economy and society, sustaining our communities, and defining our identity as an island nation. Our ocean is our greatest natural asset. It provides food, livelihoods, tourism, trade, and environmental security. It is therefore our shared responsibility, whilst we enjoy the benefits from it today, to also protect and manage this precious resource for future generations. Seychelles, after being one of the first champions of the concept globally, we have renowned global recognition as a leader in the blue economy. Through the application of its ideals and principles such as sustainable fisheries, marine conservation, marine spatial planning, and responsible and sustainable development of tourism and maritime sector innovative partnerships. As we look ahead, we must continue to invest in innovation, education, research, and entrepreneurship, creating new opportunities for our youth and to continue to find ways to create the enabling environment for the private sector to remain active partners as we forge forward for the next 50 years. Today's bazaar highlights the diversity and potential of our blue economy, that our blue economy brings together government, businesses, educational institutions, civil society, and community organizations and development partners to showcase their development and hard work during those past decades and the many opportunities within our blue economy presently. I encourage everyone to engage with our exhibitors, explore new ideas, and be inspired. The future of our blue economy depends on the next generation of innovators, leaders, and ocean stewards. I extend my sincere appreciation to our sponsors, exhibitors, partners, volunteers, and the staff of the Blue Economy Department for making today's event possible. Your commitment reflects the strength of collaboration in building a prosperous and sustainable future. As we celebrate 50 years of progress, let us renew our commitment to protecting our ocean and ensuring that its wealth continues to benefit all Seychellois. It is now my great honor to officially declare the Blue Economy Bazaar 2026 open. Thank you all, and I wish you a successful and enjoyable celebration. Thank you.
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It is 22 minutes past 6. If you've just joined me on Radio CC, a very good morning and welcome to a nouveau jour. You're in the company of Marie-Claude for this morning and hoping you've had a good night's rest and ready for this Thursday. At 6:30, we will have our first rendezvous with the news. That will be a summary in Creole, which will be followed by the obituaries. And then at 7, another news summary, this time in English. And later on, we'll be taking a look at the content Radio Cécile have lined up for you for this Thursday.

Ladies and gentlemen, good morning and welcome to the news summary for this Thursday, 6th of August 2026, presented by Jasmine Talma. Public health authorities are warning consumers to be cautious when buying large bottled water for dispensers after receiving

0: number of complaints. These include complaints of discoloration, bad smells from the bottled water, as well as instances of dirt. Officials say licensed companies must ensure bottles, caps and seals all carry the same company branding. They also remind the public that 12-litre PET bottles are single-use and should not be refilled. Buyers and retailers are urged to keep purchase records and store bottled water away from direct sunlight and off the ground. The first official photos and videos of the Seychelles Golden Jubilee mission to the International Space Station have been presented to President Patrick Emini by Russia's ambassador, Kirill Sokolov-Sherbachev, during his credential ceremony at State House. The mission carried the Seychelles national flag, the country's coat of arms, and a commemorative message from the president marking 50 years of independence. The message was read aboard the space station, with the crew also congratulating the people of Seychelles on the milestone. President Emini says the mission is a symbol of the friendship between Seychelles and Russia and a lasting tribute of the nation's Golden Jubilee. La Digue is preparing for its annual Feast of the Assumption celebrations with a packed program of events from the 14th to the 16th of August. The Minister for Local Government and the Inner Islands, Evelyn Rose, says this year's festivities will combine religious observances with cultural performances, sporting competitions and commercial activities for both residents and visitors. The highlight will be on the 15th of August, when the Catholic Church will hold special masses and other ceremonies to mark the Feast of the Assumption of the Virgin Mary, patron saint of La Digue Parish. Rocky Urani, member of the National Assembly for La Digue, says the celebration is also an opportunity for families and the wider community to come together. In some local sports news, the titles of Best Male and Best Female Footballer for the 2025-2026 season were awarded to Brendan Labrosse and Vina Kado, respectively. Labrosse, a forward, played a key role in helping Foresters secure the ABSA Premier League title. Kado, a midfielder, also guided Starlet to the league championship. The awards were presented during a ceremony held last night at Maison de Football, organized by the Seychelles Football Federation. The event recognized the outstanding achievements of players, coaches, officials and clubs during the 2025-2026 football season. In the international news, Iran says it has reached a preliminary agreement with Oman on a shipping route through the Strait of Hormuz, though details remain undisclosed and the arrangement is still being finalized. Tehran cautioned that safe navigation cannot be guaranteed while the United States maintains a naval blockade of Iranian ports. The strait has been largely closed since the conflict between Iran, the US and Israel escalated in February, severely disrupting global oil shipments. US President Donald Trump has urged Iran to reopen the waterway while disagreements persist over Iran's proposal to charge transit fees. The proposal route is expected to be temporary, with Oman acting as a mediator as efforts continue to restore maritime traffic and reduce regional tensions. And with this, ladies and gentlemen, we've reached the end of our news summary. Join us again at 7:30 for the news in French.
1: Thank you, Jasmine. You tune to Radio Cécile. It's a nouveau jour for this Thursday, the 6th of August. It is now 4 minutes past 7 on this Thursday morning. And our last news will be at 7:30. Our last news in this edition of a nouveau jour for this Thursday will be at 7:30. And that will be a summary in French. For now, we shall take a quick look at the weather once again.
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1: So for this Thursday, I spoke to Constance from the Met Office earlier this morning, and she told me that today we will have sun intervals, but some showers is also expected. and the wind blowing from south.

Dr. Moti's Eye Center is conducting a free eye test camp with eye specialist consultation, Dr. JP Manasa, at their Victoria Clinic, Lodge Street, on the 11th and the 12th of August between 8 a.m. and 4:30 p.m. The test will include for cataract, pterygium, glaucoma and diabetes, and hypertensive retinopathy, squint, uvea, corneal, and pediatric evaluation. For more information and appointment, please contact the clinic on 432-5882 or 251-3325. There will also be a 25% reduction on frames and glasses. 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
1: This has got to be the saddest day of my life. I called you here today for a bit of bad news. I won't be able to see you anymore because of my obligations and the ties that you have. We've been meeting here every day. And since this is our last day together, I want to hold you just one more time. 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I want to remember you just like this. 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

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Everybody.

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And I heard my neighbor say, that bad girl down the street should be run from our midst. 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

The Seychelles Credit Union will hold its 55th annual general meeting on Pralin, Saturday the 8th of August 2026 at the Oasis Conference Room at 9:30 a.m. to 11:30 a.m. In on Ladzig, Saturday the 8th of August 2026 at Ladzig Island Lodge at 2 p.m. to 4 p.m. We count on your presence and participation.

got to run your business. Take a trip to East and West. You find out you don't know anything. Everybody's getting tired of you. Sometimes you have to look and listen. You can even learn from me. You cannot let this

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It is now 1800 hours in Seychelles. This is Radio Cécile. I would like to apologize. We will not be able to have the news bulletin in English right now. We're trying our utmost to have connection with our news booth restored as soon as we will be able. We'll have the news bulletin. But we shall start with Soirello Radio Cécile. So do stay tuned to Radio Cécile on this Thursday, the 6th of August.

Butterfly, my butterfly, from Daniel Gerald. This is Radio Cécile. On this Thursday evening, a reminder that I will read out the obituaries at 6.30 and at 7, the news bulletin in Creole. And after that, I will call out the Trouble Chance 75 numbers. The next song is from David Marshall. Ces soirées poussent à Zeddy les 6 août. Nouvelle look, nouvelle 6h30, c'est bon message, l'amour.

0: That was Debbie Boone with Are You On The Road To Loving Me Again? It is now 13 minutes past 6 in Seychelles. This is Radio Cécile on this Thursday evening. At the microphone, Joe Soirot. We've got the obituaries coming up at 6.30. At 7, the news bulletin in Creole. And at 7.30, I will call out the Trouble Chant 75 numbers. This will be followed by our first program for tonight, Nous Système l'Éducation. And then at 8.30, Citizenship Matters Music. Until 6.30 for the announcements. And the next song is from Pat Prosper. C'est soirée, le Radio Cécile. Monsieur Tekula Zounin Zedine, bien passé. Pat Prosper, il sent l'eau.
1: Sorry.
0: Stella.

That was New Romance with My First Love. This is Radio CCL. It is now 6:30. We bring you the obituaries for this evening, compiled by our sales officer, Shira Nadugas, presented by Jules.

Niam, Dylan, Coralies and Ariel, aunties Liz Dunierville and Margaret Rose Kenny, sisters and brothers-in-law, nieces, nephews, the Deschamps, La Blache, Dauphé, Dubuisson, Deslauriers and Uzis families.

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The next song is from David Scholastic, Mon Poussement Puroque.

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Station from sunrise to sunset. Playing all the songs that mean so much to me and you. We're by your side. Radio Cécile, bringing the people together. Thank

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I won't be able to see you anymore because of my obligations and the ties that you have. We've been meeting here every day. And since this is our last day together, I want to hold you just one more time. 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I want to remember you just like this. Let's just kiss.

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